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Oh yeah.

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You could catch him in Russia. 100 millionaires mad. 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But I get what I like. Baby, no Russian.

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2: Paradeplaats.

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That maybe

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She'll be all right.

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It can't happen like that.

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Open your eyes. 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This is the awakening. Open your eyes.